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1: 1404, Inverness.
0: Stand by one, sir. Control 1404, sir. Could I have you divert to 680 Worcester Street, apartment 303? Got a verbal disturbance right now between a son and a mother. Lots of yelling. No weapons right now.
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0: Wellesley Control of 1403.
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0: Fargo to control. 4-2-0-5.
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0: That's affirmative, sir. Medic 1 has arrived. Engine 2 is en route.
2: Roger, I have the medic.

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1: Yep, you can have a full write-up.
0: Receive, sir.
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0: 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No reports of weapons.
1: Roger, you can show me going out. 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
0: Received, sir. That's apartment 303-303.
1: Roger.

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Sir, you're heading towards 680 Worcester as well. Received. This doesn't seem to be winding down. 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

0: 1403, Wilson Crew.
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0: 1403 to 1404. 1404. 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That's affirmative.
1: Received. Another one transferring now. One to Newton Wesley. 2013.
0: Before. How did you get in? 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

0: Hold the control to 1405. 1405. 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
1: I'm speaking to the grandmother. She's on the ambulance. She's en route to Newton Wildsley. She just stated she needed to go to the hospital. No specific means. I'm going to be clear with a medical transport at this time.
0: Receive, sir. Be advised. We notified Holliston as well.
2: Command terminated, 2014.
0: Received.

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1: Medic one is on arrival, Mrs. Wildley.
0: Receive medic one, you're on arrival, you're lovely. Please, my one.

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1: 1404.
0: You can show all units clear. Peace has been restored. This is verbal only between a mother and son. I'll take an OF. I don't need it over the air.
1: Received.

0: No matter what. Medic One, it's clear Newton Wellesley, available from the hospital.
1: Medic One, you're clear from the hospital. 2038.

Lieutenant shows that it was a control. Lieutenant shows that. Detective Magovich and I are clear from our detail.

Roger.

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1: 1404, Weston Road at Route 9.
0: 962 Worcester Street, the Nissan dealership, for a burglar alarm called in my alarm company. 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Called in by the alarm company.
1: Roger.
0: Wellesley Control to 1411.
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0: 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We're going to redirect you to the Nissan dealership to back up Officer Popovsky.
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1: Received, sir. Wellesley Control to 1403. What's your pleasure?
0: Interior.
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0: Sir, be advised, we have a NATIC officer responding to your location for backup.
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0: You can show all units clear. Interior check's okay. There's an audible alarm sounding. The floors appear to have just been washed. If you could just contact a key holder and just let them know we were unable to secure the door to the shop.
1: Appreciate it, sir.
0: And I'll be en route to 18 Grove.
1: Appreciate it.

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1: 1404.
0: I'll be on arrival at 18 Grove.

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0: You can show me clear. I was unable to make contact with the resident of that apartment. No answer at the door.
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1: Roger.
0: Closing control to 1404.
1: 1404, I have 17 Garden Road direct from Yarmouth at Salem.
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14-05 to Orbit Control. 14-05. The initial booked in is clear. It's going to be accidental by the house sitter, who's the resident's mother. She's on the phone with her now, trying to help her reset the alarm so it may come in again. Received.

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Metro Fire Station Town. Randolph has a second alarm fire at number 8 Harris Street. The fire ground channel is Norfolk County Control Channel 2, and the covering channel is Randolph Prime. Over to you.

0: 704 from 133. I'm going to be with him in like 2 minutes. I'll only pass message.
1: Yeah, 93 southbound, 8-5, Randolph Avenue. Go past Station 2, going to the light at Oak Street. Take a left on the Oak, first right on the Orchard, and they'll bring you right into the neighborhood. Very tight neighborhood, so might have to walk a little bit.
0: All right, past Station 2, tight neighborhood, might have to walk. We'll be on the road shortly.
1: Jeff.
2: Received that message.
1: Don't worry, it's not too bad to help. It's a little tight neighborhood.

0: We're open control of 1405. We're over control of 1405. To have head to the area, Cedar Street by McLean for an erratic operator. It's going to be a truck with CO tanks in the rear with Rhode Island plates.
1: Roger.

0: to control the 1405, ma'am, just so you have it. Updated location, caller's no longer on the line. Last seen location was southbound on Cedar towards Wellesley Ave, the clubhouse of the country club on his right side. Possible reg is Rhode Island, 96749. We're not getting anything back on it.
1: Roger, I'm at 4th Street.

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0: 15 Washington Street for the commercial burglar alarm. Ready for CK Shanghai Cuisine.
1: Roger, can you go again on the address?
0: 15 Washington Street.
1: Roger.
0: Well, we can total the 1404.
1: 1404.
0: Received. Zone given was back door.

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0: 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It's going to be an accidental by the delivery driver from 15 Wash.

0: Officer Drapkin to Wildly Control.
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1: Officer Carr and I will be off in our detail.

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Officer Knapp and I will be off Roger 2.

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up at 1405 Delta Control. I'll be off on selective traffic enforcement, Washout Walnut.

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2: Army dispatching, tower 2, Q3, engine 2, car 3, fire, commercial fire alarm, 258 Washington Street. Wellesley fire alarm is dispatching, tower 2, Q3, engine 2, car 3, fire, commercial fire alarm, 258 Washington Street, timeout, 720.

0: Mile I'm Cat 3's on for the box.
1: Cat 3 on response, 258 Washington Street. The commercial pilot must basically called about the alarm company. It says it's coming in from the second floor, 722.
0: I mean, to show Cat 3 on arrival, not to show him from a large two-story masonry bank. Alarms are sounding, Cat 3 is going to have command.
1: Cat 3 on arrival, not to show him from a large two-story masonry bank. Give command.

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3: 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Welcome to control 1405. 1405. Have the fire department clearing.
0: Yep, roger, I have that.

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1: Wells Exposure, turn Officer Fritz.
0: Being notified fire. Linden Street between Weston Road and Crush Road. The eastbound lane will be shut down. Westbound lane is open at that same stretch.
1: Receive.

0: 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Commercial fire alarm. 258 Washington Street. Timeout. 756.
1: File, I've got 3 has that.

0: My name is Joe Cotter, on arrival, nothing showing from a large 2-3-story masonry building. Alarm sounding, building evacuated, Cotter's going to have command.
1: Cotter, on arrival, nothing showing. Building has been evacuated, alarm sounding, 7-3.

0: Good morning. 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Today is Wednesday, July 15th, 2026. 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
1: 200, okay.
0: E-201.
1: 201, that's okay.
0: E-202.
1: E-202, okay.
0: E-203.
1: E-203, okay.
0: Q300,
1: okay.
0: Q301,
1: that's okay.
0: Q302.

0: 302, okay.
1: T-200, that's okay.
0: T-201.
1: T-201, that's okay.
0: T-300.
1: Medic 100. Medic 100, good.
0: Medic 101, yes, okay. Testing with any other portable on the air. This concludes the Town of Wellesley Fire Department's daily radio test. 804.
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0: Washington Street,
2: 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Let them know they need to contact your alarm company for a third floor smoke detector. The alarm is not reset. 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I'm going to be clear. Terminating command.
0: We'll have the building manager contact the alarm company for the third floor smoke. Silence not reset. No cause sound. 5-3 heavy glare terminating command. 804.

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0: 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The status on her.
1: Where is he?

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1: Actually, I just need watch warrants. Negative pop. Most recent on the KQ was mobile device 25.
2: Okay, Roger. Thanks. I'll be clear shortly with a warning. Verbal.

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0: 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That's 402-18.2.

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All the outside, Springfield for a second, synthetic.

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2: 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What are they going to need up there? How big is it?
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1: Looks like that's 153 Hampshire.

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0: 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Can I have you respond up to the call?
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0: Just on an update, this is going to be a lift assist. Her attorney showed up and was able to give us entry via key.

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0: You control, both units clear. We'll file a report. Parking tree has removed the tree from the roadway, and the resident of 55 Albion was notified about a fence.

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1: 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Medics is 1, new 1.

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0: Belmont, test okay, one engine. Boston, 5 and 2, testing with Braintree. Braintree, 101. Brook line. Burlington.
2: Burlington, test okay, 101.
0: Cambridge.
1: Cambridge, test okay, 3-1.
0: Canton. Chelsea.
1: Test okay, 1-8.
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0: Malden.
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0: Passport. Medford.
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0: 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Testing with Randolph.
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0: 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Testing Stella. Okay, 1-1.
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0: through Austin Street.
1: Status 1 have your son in all apparatus responding 23 Washington Street, apartment 207, Waterstone, 70-year-old female hallucinating, 1046.
0: Fourteen zero seven, was it true?
2: 1407.

Medic 1, have you on arrival? MC2, have you as command? 1049.

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2: 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I'll be clear from 23 Watch, going to be medical transport in Walsley.

0: deadly fire alarm is dispatching. Engine 1. Ambulance 1. 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Lift assist. 60 Grove Street. Wellesley fire alarm is dispatching. Engine 1. Ambulance 1. 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Lift assist. 60 Grove Street. Timeout. 11:05.
1: Ten matter.
2: 60 Grove Street with the fire department. It's coming for lift assist.
1: Appreciate.
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0: Andrew Wan's officer, 60 Grove, responding to headquarters.
1: Andrew Wan, have you responding from headquarters? 60 Grove Street, 6301 for the list of this. Party is uninjured at home base, and therefore,

0: 1410, what was the control?
1: 1410.
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2: 1122, first descent. This is just only. Engine 1 clear. You can clear the responding medic.
1: Lift assist only. Heavy clear. Clear medic. Coastal 202.
2: 202.
1: 202 with a lift assist only. Can heavy stand down.
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1: Wellesley Fire Alarm is dispatching. Engine 2. Medic 1. Medical. General. 23 Washington Street. Wellesley Fire Alarm is dispatching. Engine 2. Medic 1. Medical. 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Time out. 11:40.

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1: 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At 1141.

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0: 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Both check okay at this time.
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1: 1404, Western by Hardy.
0: Route 9 westbound in the area of West Minister Circle. Got a report of an erratic operator at Gray Dodge Durango. Speeding.
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0: What is the description again besides white male?
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0: Received. I see that part, you know. .1404, we'll be right in front of 12 North Gate, just off of Weston Road.
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0: This is going to be Washington license, Whiskey Delta Lima, 3 Zulu, 8 Romeo, Juliet, 663B. He's been advised of the town bylaw and is going to be on his way.

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1: 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We'll be packing up and leaving here in a few minutes.
0: Okay, I'm up there now, so I'll see you there.
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0: Motor vehicle stop, Route 9 West at the Gulf Station, Mass Ridge, 1 Whiskey Romeo, Yankee 62, 1 WRY 62, Lexus Utility, color white.
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Motor vehicle stop 9 West just passed over Broken Mass Reg 4 November Victor Romeo 83 4 NVR 83 on a black Toyota.

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0: Call my fire alarm now.
1: Okay, I have it. When you come through Glendale Square, take the right on the Broadway. You'll see a lot of two across the street. I want you on the same side of the as the funeral home. You'll see my car just pull right up in front of me.
0: 10-4.

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The last four is going to be 6960. They appear to be on the softball diamond.

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0: 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It comes back, the plate comes back to the resident.
1: Okay, roger, thank you. Front door is open.
0: Received. 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
0: On arrival.
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0: How did the initial alarm come in?
1: It came in through the alarm company same front door.
0: Okay, roger. General, the control.
1: 1410.
0: I'm out.

1421 Oslo Rosenberg. Right. Help that? I'm gonna just the back, trying to get out of here.

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1: Interior checks okay. Card was left. We're able to secure.

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0: Be advised, that party has III out of multiple states, Pennsylvania, Colorado, Indiana, Georgia, Texas, Virginia, and D.C., but most recently being of 8 of 2008 out of Texas for robbery.
1: Roger, he was selling magazines. I advised him to go see Sergeant Gerrans. He's going to be wrapping it up for the day, and I'll be clear.
0: Received.

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0: I'm going to be clear. It's going to be accidental by the homeowner. 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
0: 26 Lexington Road for the alarm activation coming out the front door.
1: 26 Lexington, 1418 has it too.
0: Received. It was called in by the alarm company.
1: Roger.

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1: 1407.
0: Both units clear, confirmed accidental by the homeowner.

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0: Motor vehicle stop Washington Street at Croton, Mass. Ridge. 669 Yankee Sierra 1. 669 YS 1 on a black BMW sedan.

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0: Operator's Mass Oil in Sierra, 609-17736. 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
1: Yes, sir.
0: Marvin, where are you carrying your engine one without some serious thing?
1: Lieutenant on engine one. 1744.

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1: 1421.
0: I'm clear of Forest Street with zero violations. Could you also put in Hills tagging? Four warnings issued, one vehicle moved.
1: Received.

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0: Buckingham Terrace checks okay.

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0: Motor vehicle stop in front of 847 Worcester Street with mask Zulu Alpha, Charlie Kilo, India Tango. Zach, it's on a red Lexus SUV.

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1: I'm clear of the stop with a Civil 2 Massillon Sierra 32451360. S 32451360.

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0: Bristol Road to talk to the residents about a solicitor. She's got a picture. He's described with a gray polo, gray pants, gray hat, white male, walking towards Sagamore Street.
1: Roger, 82 Bristol.

0: 1407 to Wellesley Control.
1: 1407.
0: Did the RP say what company the solicitor was representing, and if so, do we have any other history of them being spoken to?
1: Sir, the RP did not state the company, but she did specify pest control services. The assumption is it's the same pest control company that's been in town.
0: Roger.

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0: Off in the area.

0: 14-07 to Wellesley Control.
1: 14-07.
0: Just for an update, I haven't located that party yet. I'm going to be checking in with the RP, and then I'll continue to check the area.
1: Received.

0: up into Wellesley Control.
1: Pushing 07.
0: Spoke with the RP. She said he might be in the area of Essex Road. Now I'll be moving down there to check that area.
1: Pushing 07.

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1: 1407.
0: They'll be out with that party in front of 241 Lowell Road.
1: Received.

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0: Got it.
3: Sir, be advised, this is the company that's been advised multiple times.

0: Wellesley, 1407 to Wellesley Control.
1: 1407.
0: I'll be clear. I spoke with that individual supervisor. I advised him that it is this company's final warning to not solicit in the neighborhood without a permit, or we're going to have to take action, and I'm going to be documenting the incident, and I'll take an FI.

Detroit Old Angels. Officer Porter. I'll be off at the town green for the town concert. Receive.

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1: You have a Tier 1 response for 592 Pleasant Street. I do that.

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1: 1407, report.
0: Sir, front of fire headquarters for an erratic operator. The license plate is 1 Zulu Whiskey Romeo 36. It's coming back on a Toyota Camry color gray. RP states that they're going in and out of lanes, driving unsafely.
1: Roger, can you go again with the plate?
0: Of course, sir. It's 1 Zulu Whiskey Romeo 36. Once again, 1ZWR 36, and they are heading eastbound past fire headquarters.
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0: 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He's not going to make that come to the station.
1: Control to 1421. Be advised, they're just past Oakland Street. The RP is not behind them anymore.
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1: Fire alarm answering medic one. 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It's going to be apartment one for a 79-year-old female. Took a fall, no head strike. 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
1: Ambulance 173, show you in town for BLS coverage, 1957.